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1: Shout out to mom and dad, to all the parents. Back to school season is pretty much here, and it will be everywhere within the next few weeks. And apparently, you're also picking up a part-time job you don't get paid for. We'll start off the show with that coming up. 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

0: Chicagoland's free country. An 11-week-old kitten named Dandelion is recovering after being rescued from the streets with severe anemia. It's beat up with your good vibes. She desperately needed a blood transfusion, and the perfect donor was already nearby. His name is Carrots, because apparently whoever names the cats at the sanctuary is crushing it. Carrots is a blind rescue cat who also works as a therapy cat, and it turned out he was a suitable blood match for Dandelion. The transfusion worked, Dandelion stabilized, and now she's doing much better. So yes, Dandelion was saved by Carrots. Like, Disney doesn't even need to change names. Just animate it and take my money.
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0: Kenny Chesney's got a new album, Silver Sands Marina, coming September 25th. And there's a duet with Megan Maroney called It Just Got Weird. Kenny had actually been sitting on the song for about 5 years. Megan heard he was finally recording it and called him. And according to Kenny, damn near insisted she be on it. I respect that. Apparently, we're just calling Kenny Chesney now and assigning ourselves parts. The song's about that moment in a relationship when you both realize, yeah, this thing is over. Which, appropriately enough, is usually when things just got weird. That's your breakdown.
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1: Shout out to Jackson Dean, a surprise wedding. He got married to his fiance Shannon. The location tag on his socials post says the Scottish Highlands. Wow. Take a look on our stories now at Free Country Chicago. Shortly after, we see Miranda Lambert at Ravinia in a few weeks. She just announced her album release party. Billy Bob's in Texas. This is as widely known in the country community as our Joe's on Wheat Street. Album comes out October 2nd. The party is on the 6th. She said, when I was in the studio recording Crisco, I kept picturing the rhinestone saddle of Billy Bob's. The perfect visual for a country disco album. Honky tonk with some extra rhinestones and shine. You and I got to start planning the road trip. And that is your country snack pack. 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

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One whistle in the wind and that buckskin, he came running, running right up. 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
1: A shout out to Jackson Dean. Surprise wedding. Got married to his fiancée Shannon. And the location tag on his socials post says the Scottish Highlands. Wow. Take a look on our stories at Free Country Chicago. Call that finding the good. Shortly after, we see Miranda at Ravinia in a few weeks, just announced her album release party, Billy Bob's in Texas, as widely known in the country community as Our Joe's on Wheat Street downtown. Now, the project comes out October 2nd. The party is on October 6th. She said, when I was in the studio recording Crisco, that's the name of it, I kept picturing the rhinestone saddle at Billy Bob's. It is the perfect visual for a country disco album. Honky tonk with some extra rhinestones and shine. Love that for Miranda. Chicagoland's free country. And that is your country snack pack. For more Nashville, now you can always hop online. 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

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Again, coming up at 8:20, and I will tell you the song and the hour you're listening for later in the day with either

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down to Bears season. Did you know that the Buffalo Bills have a brand new stadium and they let their fans in earlier this week and it was an ish show? This has been bananas. 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They got a brand new stadium and they built it in the vein of Buffalo is known for the winter storms and the snow, so they did not build an enclosed dome. It's still got an open roof,

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We had a lot of fun conversations in the hallway yesterday with the storm warnings and the power going out and having to restart all of our computers and getting the text messages. Drew, they're static. I know. I'm working on it. I got you. It's Free Country at 98.3 and 102.3, but we started talking about stories from when we were kids and things that we believed that are ridiculous then and today. Have you ever had this conversation? Jumped onto our Facebook page at Free Country Chicago, at Drew Walker Chicago. What is the most ridiculous thing that you believed as a kid? Okay, Jenny, she was convinced that her grandparents' house was magical because it always smelled like cookies and they let her have as many as she wanted. Okay, that's just a great grandma. Lisa said there was no color in the world. I believed that there was no color in the world before color TV, because the black and white movies existed because color didn't exist. Okay, that's really funny. I love this one from Sarah. She said, I thought if I didn't say goodnight to my stuffed animals, they would be sad and never talk to me again. So she made a whole routine about saying goodnight in a special way to each one of her stuffed animals. Is there something in here like this for you? What is the most ridiculous thing you ever believed as a child and then you found out later on, you're like, oh yeah, that wasn't a thing? Share with us on Facebook at Free Country Chicago, at Drew Walker Chicago. You can send me a voice memo. You can send me a text. You can call 800-593-FREE. 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
2: I feel like we are living in the upside down right now in this moment at our studios, Crest Hill, Joliet. It is almost black as night again. The rains, the severe storms. This is exactly where we were at this time yesterday. Severe thunderstorm watch across our entire area until 1 o'clock. Hopefully, we'll not be anywhere near as strong as yesterday. 80 for the high this afternoon. Scattered thunderstorms. A little bit of the same tomorrow and cooling off. But again, right now, severe thunderstorm watch across our entire area until 1 o'clock. 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

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Good morning. Happy Wednesday to you. It's Hannah B., Chicagoland's Free Country. I know, these gloomy mornings, but if you could win these tickets to Ravinia, brighter days ahead. From the side.

Asher Yearwood, you and your best friend next month at Allstate Arena. We want to send you, I got your Garth Brooks song of the day coming up between 11 and noon today. And that song is Friends in Low Places. You're going to want to listen carefully for that song. I'll give you that keyword and you're going to text it into us at Chicagoland's Free Country. Do you love

0: see in Elk Grove Village, would you like to go see Billy Currington and Kit Moore downtown next weekend?
1: I absolutely would.
0: She's got her passes. I'm going to hook you up as well. Tomorrow morning, 8:40, we're going to play Know It or Nope. Hi, it's Drew Walker. Hope you have a safe Wednesday. 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

beer brewed with Major League Baseball bats. That's something interesting that you can try. I'll tell you more about it coming up in a couple minutes. It's Chicagoland's Free Country.

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17: 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All

back to school. I know a lot of people started today, senior sunrise, seeing all of those pictures. If you have a senior, make sure you have them, or at least tell them, encourage them to do all of the senior things. Senior year flies by so fast. I can't believe my son was a senior 2 years ago. That's just, it's insane. So congratulations and good luck senior year to all of the 2027 graduates out there. Zach Top, new now, South of Sanity.

0: Elle, I know that this year is flying by, but if you need something to look forward to in 2027, a Florida Georgia Line reunion is going to be amazing. A few details on that, but they did say it's going to happen. I'm Leah. Hope you're having a great hump day. Here it is, Chicagoland's free country at 98.3 and 102.3, getting you into 5 country shows before the summer is over. Yeah, still plenty of summer left, and Ravinia is where it is at if you have not been yet this season. What are you doing? 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
0: Shout out to Raphael in Naperville, John on the South Side, Mike in Grays Lake, and Jennifer in Joliet. 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

0: Missy in Elk Grove Village would like to go see Billy Currington and Kit Moore downtown next weekend.
1: I absolutely would.
0: She's got her passes. I'm going to hook you up as well. Tomorrow morning, 8:40, we're going to play Know It or Nope. Hi, it's Drew Walker. Hope you have a safe Wednesday. Thanks for listening here at Free Country.
2: I got my toes in the water, ass in the sand. 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Life is good today.

hot summer indeed. Well, maybe not long. July flew by, but hot. And now it is official. They have come out and said the U.S. hottest July ever on record. For those of you keeping track, it's Chicagoland's Free Country at 98.3 and 102.3.

0: Wednesday check-in. Are you having a productive week? I am struggling this week, but if you're absolutely crushing it, high five. Or if you're me and basically just keeping all the plates spinning and hoping none hit the floor, we are in this together and we're on the downside of the week. And your final keyword on this Wednesday, Ravinia, do you want to be there for 5 country shows before the summer is over? If the answer is yes, it should be. Don't go anywhere.
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2: Taylor Swift going to be inducted into the Nashville Songwriters Hall of Fame at a gala later this year. She is getting in the Contemporary Songwriter Artist category alongside Lyle Lovett, Bruce Channel, Sean Camp, and Lee Thomas Miller. Sugarland yesterday marked the 20th anniversary of their Enjoy the Ride album with a 26-city Ride or Die tour kicking off in October in Florida. 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

artists don't give us a heads up. I know Darius Rucker did a couple of weeks ago. He's like, maybe two more years left in me for the solo and Hootie and the Blowfish. But sometimes you don't know when it is going to be your last time to see someone. I'm not jinxing it with Garth Brooks, but he will be at the Allstate Arena next month. If you missed it, if you missed Garth Brooks' song of the day today here, well, it already happened. Make sure you're listening to Drew Walker, though, tomorrow morning, 8:20. He will let you know what time to listen and the song, so we can get you in to see Garth on Chicagoland's Free Country.

0: Tuesday, whatever the rest of your week looks like. Hopefully it's a little calmer than yesterday and today. The weather just, it's been crazy. So go enjoy your night. Find something that makes you laugh. Let's get this week moving toward Friday. I'm Leah. I'll talk to you tomorrow here. Same time. Be nice to each other. Remember, you don't know what other people are going through. Until then, B-dubs up for you next at Chicagoland's Free Country. Bye.
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